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2: Wave weather.
3: Checking out the boating report for this morning. There's a strong wind warning current for Perth local waters. Winds westerly 15 to 25 knots, decreasing to about 10 knots late this evening. Winds reaching up to 30 knots early this morning. Seas 1 to 2 metres, decreasing below 1 metre by early evening. And the swell westerly 1.5 to 2 metres, increasing to 2 to 3 metres this morning, then 3 to 4 metres this afternoon. The forecast for today, showers easing at 18, tomorrow showers in 17, and Monday and Tuesday, a shower or two and 17 degrees.

0: Adam Lambert at 91.7 The Wave for your Saturday morning. What do you want from me? Ace of Base, and in there too, Live and Let Die, the theme song from the 1973 James Bond movie of the same name. The first one starring Roger Moore. Of course, it was Paul McCartney and Wings that gave us that. It's 22 to 9. It's Nick here. Up soon, fun, and the baby animals next here at The Wave.
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1: 91.7 The Wave, and it's Fun with We Are Young, and Painless too, from the Baby Animals. Before that, it's 10 to 9. It's Nick here, checking out the Wave Community Switch, thanks to Harvey Norman Carpet and Flooring in Mandurah at 9 Gordon Road. If you're looking for something to do today, this might be handy. The Mandurah District's Orchid Show is on. 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
2: Kwinana Freeway is still offering you a great run in both directions for the moment. A little bit of movement, Mandurah Road at the Forum to get at Allnut Street, Pinjarra Road at Dower Street to get at Lakes Road in Greenfields, and Mandurah Road at Gordon Road as well. Bit off and on Old Coast Road North and at Casuarina Drive to get at Peelwood Parade in Halls Head, but moving well through Dawesville and Falcon. Further north, looking good through Baldivis. Bit of activity, Ennis Avenue at Dixon Road to get at Council Avenue and Ray Road in Rockingham. Rockingham Road South out at Thomas Road in Kwinana Beach. 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
3: Hey there, I'm Brett Thomas. Charges have now been laid against the owner of a distillery in Laos, almost 2 long years since the death of 2 Australians from alcohol poisoning. 19-year-olds Bianca Jones and Holly Morton Bowles passed away not knowing their drinks contained deadly methanol. 4 other tourists were also killed. The owner is facing up to 4 years in prison. Anthony Albanese has finally responded to a report on Islamophobia 10 months after it was first presented to him. The Prime Minister says it took time to consider the recommendations, and there's been a rise in attacks on Muslim Australians.
4: We won't as a nation let hatred divide us. It's clear that we need to do more.
3: A Queensland man is facing 2 years behind bars, charged by federal police with alleged threats to harm a federal politician. And the cricketer Sir Donald Bradman, dubbed the greatest all-rounder of all time, has died. West Indies legend and former captain Sir Garfield Sobers passed away aged 89 yesterday.
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3: Tassie has started targeting stars it wants to see in Devils colours for their first season in the AFL in 2028. And 7 newsbreaker Mitch Cleary has revealed to us there's a captain of a rival team they have their eyes on.
6: I'd have Alex Pearce right at the top of the tree. He's the Freo captain. He's all eyes in on becoming the Dockers' first ever premiership skipper. But he is a Tasmanian, and he has mentioned in the past about his dream to potentially have a role or play for the Devils. So I think he's one that's right at the top of their whiteboard.
3: Pearce and the Dockers faced the Power this afternoon. Last night, the Crows over the Swans by 16 points.
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1: Wave weather.
9: We've got some Prince and Pink Floyd for you real soon, but first the forecast for today. Showers easing and 18. Tomorrow for Sunday, showers and 17. And Monday and Tuesday, a shower or two, 17 degrees.
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0: 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We played 1979 and a good one too from Ricky Lee Jones, Chucky's in Love. It's 21 to 10. It's Nick here. Hope you're enjoying your weekend. Got some Sia for you soon and Mr. Big next here at The Wave.
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0: 917 The Wave, Australian singer-songwriter Sia with Chandelier, and Mr. Biggs to be with you before that. It's 10 to 10. It's Nick here. A reminder, coming up next week, Gunners and Alley giving you the chance to win double passes to go and see Carl Barron on his Just Wondering Why tour. That's heading to the RAC Arena on Saturday, the 1st of August. All you have to do is listen out to the Brekkie Show for your chance to win. All of the details are on our website, including a link to buy tickets if you like. Have a great weekend. Gunners is in after the 10 o'clock news.
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0: traffic.
1: Punana Freeway northbound, building a bit at Rowley Road again near South Street. Otherwise, looking very good. A few cars, Old Coast Road northbound at Casuarina Drive in Halls Head. Mandurah Road at Mariners Cove Drive in Dudley Park. And Mandurah Road at the Forum and at Allnut Street. A few cars, Pinchyama Road at Dower Street again at Lakes Road in Greenfields and Husband Road in Barragup. And Mandurah Road at Gordon Road as well. Further north, a little bit off and on Ennis Avenue at Dixon Road again at Council Avenue and Ray Road in Rockingham. And Rockingham Road southbound at Thomas Road in Quinana Beach. 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
3: Hey there, I'm Brett Thomas. A Queensland man is facing up to 2 years in jail for allegedly threatening a federal politician. Charged by the AFP after officers raided the home of a 57-year-old on the Gold Coast, they found evidence of voice notes he allegedly sent. Pauline Hanson insists taxpayers haven't been paying the bills for her luxury trip to Europe and the UK. That's included attending a fashion show in Italy, hanging out at resorts and conservative rallies with billionaire friend Gina Reinhart, the One Nation leader, responding to backlash from all corners of politics.
4: We'll be putting out hardcore policies because my heart is with my country and the people, and I want to do the best that I can for you.
3: A diver has survived a shark attack in Tasmania. He's been bitten on the forearm in waters off Bruny Island, but was able to return to shore. He's been taken to hospital in a stable condition. And the owner of a distillery in Laos has been charged over a methanol poisoning incident that's killed two young Aussie women.
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3: Melbourne's out to stay in the hunt for a top four spot and the double chance in September against North Melbourne in the Savo's twilight match at Marvel. The D's have won three out of their last four. Triple M's Dale Thomas says it's been a remarkable season for a team not tipped to make the finals.
6: Hey, who would have picked this at the start of the year? Not me. I'd give North a chance in this one again. But Melbourne, again, if they are to be the side that they continue to tell us they are, they should be winning this.
3: First up, the Savo, the injury hit power, will try and put the brakes on the ladder leading Dockers.
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2: 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Wave weather.
10: Good morning. Partly cloudy today. Very high chance of showers on a top of 18 for Perth, Mandurah, Rockingham, Pinjarra and Bunbury. It's going to be partly cloudy tomorrow. Very high chance of morning showers, a top of 17. More showers expected on Monday and Tuesday.
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0: and New Order's Blue Monday, the 1988 remix. Of course, it came out originally in March of 1983, was re-released in 1988, where it actually performed better on the Australian charts than it did originally. Inspired by a movie starring Clint Eastwood, the music that is, there's a German band called Kraftwerk who also inspired the song. And the song Our Love by Donna Summer also plays a huge inspirational role in that song by New Order. And there's a YouTube documentary on the making of Blue Monday by New Order. If you want to check it out on YouTube, it's great. All right, Spider-Man, brand new day. We're giving away tickets starting on Monday. It launches a brand new chapter for Peter Parker in a world that no longer remembers him. The world may have forgotten Peter Parker, but he hasn't forgotten them. As he struggles with isolation and loss, a dangerous new threat emerges, unlike anything he's ever faced before. I'm pretty sure he has. But anyway, that's how they're selling it. Your chance to win those double passes first thing Monday morning with me and Ali, thanks to Sony Pictures. Hope you can stay with us. Good tunes on the way. David Bowie and Howard Jones is next.
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0: Wow, what can you say? David Bowie, Gene Genie here at The Wave, and Howard Jones, What is Love? It's Gunners here. Hope your Saturday's going well so far and you're managing to keep dry. It's nearly 11 o'clock. Police, Superman lovers, Yutsu and Terrence Trent D'Arby coming up next hour. 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

0: traffic.
1: Kwinana Freeway northbound is holding you up a bit from Thomas Road off and on through to about Rowley Road. A little bit of activity in Falcon, Old Coast Road out there and Mercedes Avenue. Also Mandra Road at the Forum and again at Allnut Street. Pinchower Road at Dower Street, again at Lakes Road in Greenfields and at Husband Road in Barragup as well. And Mandra Road near Gordon Road. Few cars, Mandra Road southbound at Singleton Beach Road. Further north a bit off and on Ennis Avenue at Dixon Road. And Mandra Road at Dixon Road in East Rockingham. 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
3: Hey there, I'm Brett Thomas. There may be justice for the families of six tourists, including two Australians, who died from alcohol poisoning in Laos. Laos authorities have reportedly charged the owner of a distillery. Melbourne friends Bianca Jones and Holly Morton Bowles were killed after consuming tainted drinks almost 2 years ago. Speaking to Seven, Bianca's mum Michelle is urging holidaymakers to stay away.
4: I just want to get the message out there, just don't travel over there now. Please do not travel in Laos.
3: The Prime Minister has revealed a report into Islamophobia has been completed. Anthony Albanese says there's been an alarming rise in attacks on Muslim Australians.
5: Hate directed at one community hurts us all because our diversity is one of Australia's great strengths.
3: The US military are escalating strikes. Bridges and water plants reportedly hit overnight while Iran's attack Kuwait and other areas in the Middle East. And BMW's issued a recall for around 10,000 vehicles with build dates ranging from 2020 to 2025.
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3: The Crows exposed some holes in the Swans' game plan in last night's 16-point win at the SCG. Sydney coach Dean Cox admits they've got many areas to work on.
7: You know, how we connect with our mids, the areas we do, some of the setup stuff we need to look at when we're at our best, when we're not, how do we nullify.
3: It's not all bad for the Swans. Despite back-to-back defeats, they still sit second, Adelaide in third. In the early Arvo game today, the ladder-leading Dockers tackle the Power at Adelaide Oval, and Aussie golfer Lucas Herbert leads the British Open at 8 under par after the opening round.
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2: Wave weather.
10: Good morning. Partly cloudy today. Very high chance of showers. A top of 18 for Perth, Mandurah, Rockingham, Pinjarra and Bunbury. Partly cloudy again tomorrow. Very high chance of morning showers and a top of 17. More showers expected on Monday and Tuesday.
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0: 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Enigma, Cold Chisel, Cheap Trick and Maroon 5 on the music side of things next hour. And of course, The Wave's winter appeal has kicked off. 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

0: Banana Freeway northbound is slow. Thomas Road, then Aroley Road, off Non-Mandarin Road at the Forum at Ulna Street, again near Gordon Road, at Oldcoast Road outbound at Mercedes Avenue in Falcon. Few cars Oldcoast Road at Casuarina Drive, again at Peelwood Parade in Halls Head. Pinch Hour Road at Dower Street, again at Lakes Road in Greenfields, and Pinch Hour Road at Husband Road in Barragup. Few cars Mandarin Road southbound at Singleton Beach Road, and Ennis Avenue at Dixon Road, again at Council Avenue and Ray Road in Rockingham as well. 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
2: Hey there, I'm Brett Thomas. The travel alert level for Laos has been raised to exercise a high degree of caution. It comes as Lao authorities have charged a distillery owner over methanol poisoning that killed two young Aussie women and four other tourists in late 2024. Anthony Albanese has responded to a major report on Islamophobia, warning it's dangerously close to being normalised amid attacks on Muslim Australians. It was handed down around 10 months ago and contains 54 recommendations, but the Prime Minister won't act on all of them.
3: We're already progressing recommendations while continuing work on the remaining ones. This is about practical action to keep communities safe and strengthen our social cohesion.
2: US President Donald Trump is threatening to hit Canada with tariffs for wildfire smoke that is choking parts of Northern America. The smoke could impact the World Cup final tomorrow morning in New Jersey between Argentina and Spain. And a whale that's beached in Sydney will be tested for the deadly H5 strain of bird flu.
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2: Aussie golfer Lucas Herbert has lit up the British Open, leading at 8 under par after two rounds. He narrowly missed posting the lowest round in major history at Royal Birkdale, having a putt to card a magical 61, and told Fox Sports the record was on his mind.
5: Stuff went into my head early, and it was a bit of a challenge to just kind of let that stuff just sit there and not give it too much thought throughout the rest of the day.
2: And in motor racing, Oscar Piastri battled hydraulic issues, needing a gearbox change, settling for 6th in practice ahead of the Belgian F1 Grand Prix.
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8: 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Here's a number worth knowing. According to RIWA, the average vacancy days across Mandurah for rental properties is 39 days. That's right, 39 days. Kevin Green's average is 5. Why? 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
10: Afternoon remaining partly cloudy today, very high chance of showers with a forecast top of 18 for Perth, Mandurah, Rockingham, Pinjarra and Bunbury. Partly cloudy tomorrow, very high chance of morning showers, 17 the top, and more showers expected on Monday and Tuesday.

0: Mars here at The Wave. That's Treasure, and it's Gunners here checking out the switch. Thanks to Harvey Norman, Carpet and Flooring Mandarin, 9 Gordon Road. Now, The Wave's winter appeal has kicked off for 2026, and the amazing crew from WestAusCrisis.org have given us a list of the things that they're chasing this time around. Items urgently needed include sleeping bags, two-man tents, swags, warm winter clothing, track pants, jumpers, socks, new underwear, blankets, camping mats and foam mats, toiletries and non-perishable food. 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

0: 97.7, The Wave, Bachelor Girl, and Lindsay Buckingham. Before that, Trouble. It's nearly 1 o'clock. It's Gunners here. Young entrepreneurs can sell their homemade creations, baked treats, artwork, and more at the Winter Night Markets, which are happening next weekend. I'll have details on that next hour. Music-wise, Eagles, Glass Tiger, Kim Wilde, AC/DC. We'll update news shortly, and Cheap Trick next.
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0: traffic.
1: Taking a check of our roads this afternoon, and Kwinana Freeway northbound is looking busy. Mortimer Road to Rolly Road, and seeing brake lights, Rockingham Road at Thomas Road in Kwinana Beach. Once we hit Mandurah, on the brakes again, Mandurah Road at Pinjarra Road and Pinjarra Road at Lakes Road. A little further out, we also have a crash to watch out for in Keysbrook, which has Southwestern Highway closed in both directions at Page Road. 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
3: Hey there, Stephen Zoyce with you. There may be justice for the families of six tourists, including two Aussies, who died from alcohol poisoning in Laos. Authorities have reportedly charged the owner of a distillery. Melbourne friends Bianca Jones and Holly Morden Bowles were killed after consuming tainted drinks 2 years ago. Speaking to Seven, Bianca's mum Michelle's urging holidaymakers to stay away from Laos.
4: I just want to get the message out there, just don't travel over there now like that. Just please do not travel in Laos.
3: The Prime Minister has indicated a report into Islamophobia has been complete. Anthony Albanese says there's been an alarming rise in attacks on Muslim Australians.
5: Hate directed at one community hurts us all, because our diversity is one of Australia's great strengths, and we won't as a nation let hatred divide us.
3: And a diver has been flown to hospital after being bitten by a 2-metre shark off Tassie's Bruny Island. The 31-year-old attacked while diving at Cole Point this morning, suffering a bite to his forearm.
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3: The old foes will go to war again tonight on the hallowed turf of the MCG. The Pies and Blues set to lock horns for the 270th time, listeners Damien Barrett tipping the Maggies just.
7: The fact that Collingwood is without tonight, Darcy Moore and Jamie Elliott, who have long been ruled out for the season already, but Schultz not there, and they've chosen to leave Jeremy Howe out as well, just for the agent stage if he's out and the raft of games still coming. So they're going to be exposed, but equally they have a game plan under Craig McRae that stacks up very, very well against every single footy club.
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0: Wave weather.
12: Afternoon, partly cloudy today. Very high chance of showers with a top of 18 for Perth, Mandurah, Rockingham, Pinjarra and Bunbury. Partly cloudy tomorrow. Very high chance of morning showers, 17 the top. More showers expected on Monday and Tuesday.

0: 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It's the Kids Helping Kids Winter Night Market. And more details at our website. Patrick Hernandez on the way here shortly. AC/DC are next.
1: Okay, time to set the out of office. Hello, this is Dara O'D in the afternoon. And I'm going to be taking a couple of weeks annual leave. I will be returning on Monday, the 20th of July. I'm going to be having a nice, relaxing break for the winter school holidays. 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

0: What a cool dude. His name is Patrick Hernandez, and here at The Wave, that's his big tune. In fact, that's his only tune, come to think of it. Born to be Alive and AC/DC before that. Band that's had plenty of hits in their time. Who Made Who, as we get closer to two. And time for me to push off, make way for Meeks. She's got The Wave party tonight from six. Enjoy the rest of your weekend. Try and keep dry. I'll catch you Monday morning with Ali right here on The Wave.
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0: traffic. Starting a little further out, and we have a vehicle rollover that has Southwestern Highway closed in both directions between Falls Road and Kynup Road in Keysbrook. Emergency services are now on site, but traffic's moving very slowly in the area. Best to give that one a skip altogether if you can. Otherwise, Kwinana Freeway northbound looking busy, Mortimer Road to Rolly Road, and seeing brake lines, Rockingham Road at Thomas Road, Kwinana Beach, and in Mandurah, Mandurah Road at Pinjarra Road, Mandurah Road at Allnut Street, and also building Old Coast Road at Peelwood Parade, Halls Head. 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
2: Hey there, Stephen Zoyce with you. Laos ambassador to Australia has been hauled before the Department of Foreign Affairs. Bianca Jones and Holly Bowles died from alcohol poisoning there 2 years ago, but the alleged suppliers could spend no more than a year in prison. Health Minister Mark Butler says that's not good enough.
3: We expect if there's a misadventure and a tragedy like this, that someone will be held accountable.
2: Anthony Albanese has finally responded to a report on Islamophobia 10 months after it was first presented to him. The PM says it took time to consider recommendations and there's been a rise in attacks on Muslim Australians.
4: We won't as a nation let hatred divide us. It's clear that we need to do more.
2: And Pauline Hanson insists her lavish trip to Italy has come at no cost to taxpayers. That included attending a fashion show and a resort with Gina Reinhart. And she's responded to backlash from opposition leader Angus Taylor.
5: You actually have a go at me and say I should be back in Australia dealing with the cost of living.
6: Meet the Rockingham Ford team for Ford vehicles, demos, quality used cars, genuine parts and servicing. One Carlston Road, the new Rockingham Ford.
2: Max Holmes has undergone surgery on his ankle after suffering a fracture in the Cats' win over St Kilda on Thursday night. Triple M's Mitch Cleary believes it's a miracle if we see him again this year.
7: They're not going to roll the dice late in the season if he's not 100%, but they wanted to give him every chance on the slim hope that he's able to get back for what would be a prelim or a grand final if the Cats had make it that far.
2: And tonight, old foes reunite at the MCG. The Pies and Blues set to lock horns for the 270th time. 90,000 fans are set to grace the home of footy for the blockbuster.
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1: Wave weather.
15: Good afternoon. We've had tops of 18 degrees for both Perth and Mandurah today. Partly cloudy. Tomorrow, a couple of showers, 17 the top, partly cloudy. And the same for Monday, a shower or two, 17 degrees expected.
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0: what we'll be doing tonight. Funky tonight, John Butler Trio, 91.7 The Wave. We played Diana Ross before that. Warming you up for the Wave Party. That kicks off at 6 o'clock. It's back-to-back party music, commercial free. You can stream it now on Listener, L-I-S-T-N-R. Hey, Megan joining you today. Yep, I'll be with you until 6. We've got some Donna Summer after this quick break. The Wave.
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0: of disco. Oh my goodness, Donna Summer, hot stuff. We do your 70s at 7 weeknights here on The Wave. Katrina and The Wave's coming up. You two in there as well before we check in with that 3 o'clock news and weather.
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1: Hey there, Stephen Zoyce with you. There may be justice for the families of six tourists, including two Aussies, who died from alcohol poisoning in Laos. Authorities have reportedly charged the owner of a distillery. Melbourne friends Bianca Jones and Holly Morden Bowles were killed after consuming tainted drinks 2 years ago. Speaking to Seven, Bianca's mum Michelle's urging holidaymakers to stay away from Laos.
2: I just want to get the message out there, just don't travel over there now like that. Just please do not travel in Laos.
1: The Prime Minister has indicated a report into Islamophobia has been complete. Anthony Albanese says there's been an alarming rise in attacks on Muslim Australians.
3: Hate directed at one community hurts us all because our diversity is one of Australia's great strengths. And we won't as a nation let hatred divide us.
1: And a diver has been flown to hospital after being bitten by a 2-metre shark off Tassie's Bruny Island. The 31-year-old attacked while diving at Cole Point this morning, suffering a bite to his forearm.
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1: Fremantle have moved 3 games clear on top of the table. The Dockers holding off the Power in a gritty affair. The final margin, 28 points at Adelaide Oval.
5: It was a different type of win, wasn't it? Port Adelaide brought huge heat early in this game. Not even just early, up until probably half-time, just edging into that third quarter. And Freo really flexed their muscles in that third term and set up the win. Finished off pretty nicely too. Still ended up to score over 100. When they really get going, don't they?
1: That's listeners Bernie Vince there.
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10: Good afternoon. Tops of 18 for both Perth and Mandra today. Partly cloudy tomorrow. More showers with a top of 17 degrees. A shower or two on Monday and Tuesday as well. 17 the top.
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91.7 The Wave, that is Mumford & Sons. We played Boom Crash Opera before that. Homelessness Awareness Week is on Monday the 3rd to Sunday the 9th of August at Mandurah Forum and across the Peel region. 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All the details, of course, 917thewave.com.au. You can check out the full list of things that are urgently needed and, of course, all of that happening in the lead up to Homelessness Prevention and Awareness Week. We're doing the Winter Appeal again this year, and a big shout out and thank you to West Oz Crisis Care for all that they do.

0: 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Thanks to Harvey Norman Carpet and Flooring Mandurah, 9 Gordon Road for the free measure and quote on carpet, rugs, waterproof hybrid flooring and timber. 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Novara foreshore, a coastal cleanup happening. Yep, that's in Dampier Avenue, Falcon. All the details and contacts as well on the website. Eurogliders next. Green Day in there as well. 91.7 The Wave.
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2: Hi, it's Daryl D. Hope you're enjoying the weekend. I'm going to be back Monday from 2 o'clock. Great tunes, bit of crack and a smile for the road. Speaking of roads.
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0: 917 The Wave, they've just released some new music. The new song is called I'm Never Gonna R.I.P. It's the lead track from the soundtrack of the comedy film Nimrods, if you want to check it out. Michael Jackson coming up, some Bon Jovi in there as well before that 4 o'clock news and weather. This is 917 The Wave.
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2: Hey there, Stephen Joyce with you. Laos ambassador to Australia has been hauled before the Department of Foreign Affairs. Bianca Jones and Holly Bowles died from alcohol poisoning there 2 years ago, but the alleged suppliers could spend no more than a year in prison. Health Minister Mark Butler says that's not good enough.
3: We expect if there's a misadventure and a tragedy like this, that someone will be held accountable.
2: Anthony Albanese has finally responded to a report on Islamophobia 10 months after it was first presented to him. The PM says it took time to consider recommendations and there's been a rise in attacks on Muslim Australians.
4: We won't as a nation let hatred divide us. It's clear that we need to do more.
2: And Pauline Hanson insists her lavish trip to Italy has come at no cost to taxpayers. That included attending a fashion show and a resort with Gina Reinhart. And she's responded to backlash from opposition leader Angus Taylor.
5: You actually have a go at me and say I should be back in Australia dealing with the cost of living.
0: Buying, selling or leasing? 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Harcourts Mandurah.
2: The Dockers have kicked away to three games clear on top. Frio holding off Port by 28 points at Adelaide Oval in a gritty affair. Jai Amos booting four goals, telling listener it was a genuine arm wrestle.
6: Good win in the end. We thought the way that we started probably wasn't on our terms and some of the things we really need to get sorted, but I think after half-time we're able to play a bit more of our brand of footy.
2: And the Western Bulldogs have made two late changes ahead of tomorrow's matchup with the Suns. Tom Liberatore has been ruled out with general soreness, while Riley Garcia misses with hammy tightness.
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9: Good afternoon. We're expecting another partly cloudy day tomorrow with a high chance of showers, most likely in the morning and early afternoon, 17 the top. A shower or two for Monday, partly cloudy, 17, and the same for Tuesday, partly cloudy, 17 degrees.
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0: Keep my love. Oh, Enrique Iglesias there. 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Of course, they'll be here in Perth Ice Cream Factory in Northbridge on the 1st of December. It's a Tuesday evening, so take the next day off work. Doors open at 6, and they've got special guests Rat Cat and Perth's own The Stems. All the details, 917thewave.com.au. Madonna next. Get
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0: 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Gunners and Ellie, they are back for breakfast on Monday morning, and they've got Carl Barron tickets to give away. I absolutely adore the man. His show is Just Wondering Why. 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And yes, we have got double passes up for grabs. 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
1: Wave weather.
2: Good afternoon. We're expecting some showers tomorrow. Partly cloudy, 18 the top for Perth and 17 expected in Mandra. Monday, a shower or two, another partly cloudy day and 17. And the same for Tuesday, showers, partly cloudy, 17 degrees.

0: on the Wave Extreme Wholehearted. Before that, we played Mark Ronson featuring Amy Winehouse and Wham in there as well. Feel good variety. Hey, Megan, joining you, the Savo. The new Spider-Man movie is swinging back onto the big screen this July. Yep, in cinemas July 30, and all thanks to Sony Pictures. We've got passes to give away. It's called Spider-Man Brand New Day, launching a brand new chapter for Peter Parker in a world that no longer remembers him. Tom Holland returns. Check out all the details. 917thewave.com.au. You can check out the trailer whilst you're there. 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

0: Oh, the legendary voice of Ian Moss, Telephone Booth, 91.7 The Wave. Hey, Megan here. It's time for me to sign off. The Wave Party kicks off in what? Just over 10 minutes' time. 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

0: Okay, time to set the out of office. Hello, this is Dara O'D in the afternoon, and I'm going to be taking a couple of weeks annual leave. I will be returning on Monday, the 20th of July. I'm going to be having a nice, relaxing break for the winter school holidays. Said no parent or grandparent ever.
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0: One of Australia's favourite comedians, Carl Barron, is bringing his brand new show, Just Wondering Why, to RAC Arena on Saturday, August 1.
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2: Good morning, it's Amanda Myler with your news update. Laos officials say a lack of autopsies means the cause of six tourist deaths in 2024, including two Australian women, can't be determined. It's believed to be a mass methanol poisoning incident, and a distillery owner faces multiple charges, but not over the deaths directly. The US military claims two of its personnel have been killed in Jordan and another is missing after strikes by Iran. The latest interim peace deal's fallen through, with Iran's supreme leader warning of unforgettable lessons if Donald Trump continues the attacks. And an Australian man's been tackled to the ground by ICE agents at Las Vegas Airport, with a video doing the rounds on social media.
3: There's no idea. What's going on?
2: The Department of Homeland Security has confirmed the incident happened earlier this week when the 57-year-old Vietnam-born man attempted to fly to LA. He remains in custody, accused of being in the country illegally.
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2: Carlton's gone down to Collingwood by 21 points after losing Harry Mackay and Adam Chera to injury. Also last night, Lions coach Chris Fagan was proud of his side's composure in their 24-point win over West Coast in Perth.
5: We looked like we were going to score and then we didn't complete the play for some reason or other. We'd missed the kick or someone to slip over or whatever. But as I say, we toughed our way through it.
2: Well, Melbourne recorded a 16-point win over North Melbourne. And the Wallabies have given coach Joe Schmidt a winning send-off, defeating Italy 57-10 in Perth.
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9: Morning, Nick here. I'm going to make sure you're awake and play some AC/DC for you very soon. But first, the forecast for today. Showers and a top of 17. Then tomorrow and Tuesday, a shower or two and 17 degrees.

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13: Good morning, it's Amanda Myler with your news update. Two American troops have died in Jordan while another's missing following attacks by Iran. Iran's supreme leaders warned of unforgettable lessons if Donald Trump escalates his strikes. Laos officials claim they can't lay charges over the deaths of six tourists, including two Australians, linked to methanol poisoning in 2024 because no autopsies have been carried out. However, excessive levels of methanol were found in vodka made by the distillery involved. The distillery owners facing charges, but not for the deaths. DFAT's making urgent inquiries over reports an Australian man's been detained by ICE agents in the United States. A video of the 57-year-old being knocked to the ground and handcuffed at Las Vegas Airport has hit social media. He is accused of overstaying his visa. And Pauline Hanson's wrapped up her visit to Britain and Europe by attending a political conference in London. She has delivered a speech on migration while also telling the crowd Australia has gone woke.
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13: Carlton's gone down to Collingwood by 21 points, losing Harry Mackay and Adam Chera to injury. He is interim coach Josh Fraser.
4: They look like a team that's played their system for longer than what we have. We've still got some work in front of us that we've known.
13: Also last night, the Lions have now gone six straight wins with a 24-point victory over West Coast, while Melbourne's recorded a 16-point win over North Melbourne. And a 57-10 victory for the Wallabies over Italy in Perth is the ideal leaving gift for outgoing coach Joe Schmidt.
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12: Wave weather.
16: Checking out the boating report first. Winds variable below 10 knots. Seas below 1 metre, but the swell up there west to southwesterly, 2 to 4 metres. That'll decrease 2 to 2.5 metres at the Savo. The forecast for today, showers and 17. And tomorrow and Tuesday, a shower or two, also 17 degrees.

0: 91.7 The Wave, Sydney band Moving Pictures from 1982, What About Me, and Melbourne band Jojo Zepp and the Falcons too before that from 1979 with The Shape I'm In. It's Nick here, 24-7. Hope your Sunday's kicked off to a decent start. Going to play some Natalie Imbruglia for you soon and Big Country out of the 80s next here, The Wave.
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And Scottish rock group Big Country before that from Fife in a big country. It's Nick here, 13 to 7. Coming up next week, giving you the chance to win double passes to

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2: Good morning, it's Amanda Miley with your news update. Two US service members have been killed in action in Jordan, while another's missing following strikes by Iran. Iran's supreme leaders warned of unforgettable lessons if Donald Trump escalates his attacks. A man's been charged after an alleged stabbing at Bondi Beach, with the victim suffering face and hand injuries. The 32-year-old suspect will face court later today. Laos officials say a lack of evidence because autopsies weren't carried out means no charges have been laid over the deaths of two Australian teenagers. Six people in total died from what is believed to be methanol-tainted alcohol back in 2024. The distillery owners facing charges including operating a business illegally, but not over the deaths. And Pauline Hanson's visit to the UK and Europe's wrapping up with a political conference in London, where she has told the crowd Australia has gone woke. Much of her speech focused on migration, but she also labelled climate change a hoax.
3: With leading brands like Sealy Posturepedic, King Coil and Tempur, 40 Winks is serious about sleep. 40 Winks, Coburn, Rockingham and Mandurah.
2: Collingwood coach Craig McRae has described his side's 21-point win over Carlton as a mature performance.
4: Anytime they sort of came at us tonight, I felt like we had the answers.
2: The Blues struggled when Harry Mackay came off injured early and Adam Chera was ruled out in the third term with hemi-tightness. Also last night, the Lions defeated West Coast by 24 points in Perth, while Melbourne's recorded a 16-point win over North Melbourne. And the Wallabies have beaten Italy 57-10 in Perth, giving coach Joe Schmidt the perfect send-off.
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7: Morning, Nick here. The forecast for today, showers most likely this morning, maximum of 17 degrees. Then tomorrow and Tuesday, a shower or two and 17.
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0: Scottish twins, The Proclaimers. At 91.7 The Wave, your Sunday morning, I'm going to be 500 miles. You learn from Alanis, and in there too, English rock singer Billy Idol, his second single after 1981's Mooney Mooney. From 1982, we played Hot in the City. It's Nick here. 24-8, up soon for you. Elton John and Kiki D and Robert Palmer next, here at The Wave.
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4: 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Her teeth are always falling out, but it's not your nana. She only eats seafood. She's a very special nurse, but not in a hospital. Did you guess? She's a grey nurse shark, and you can see her for yourself at Aqua during Shark Month. 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

0: 91.7 The Wave. Elton John teaming up with Kiki D for Don't Go Breaking My Heart. And in 1977, Elton John was a guest on The Muppet Show, and he actually did that duet with Miss Piggy. Perfect. It's 12 to 8. It's Nick here. A reminder, of course, The Wave's Winter Appeal is back for 2026. We are collecting items on behalf of West Oz Crisis Care and Welfare Services. And some of the things we're looking for, new or near new items, sleeping bags, two-person tents, swags, warm winter clothing, non-perishable food, and a whole bunch more. You can refer to our website. It's got the whole list there. And a reminder, we're open 9:30 a.m. to 3:30 p.m. Monday to Friday.
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1: Wave traffic.
2: Take your first check of the traffic for your Sunday morning, and it's a clear run on the Kwinana Freeway. Waking up a little bit in Mandurah, the intersection on Mandurah Road and Pinjarra Road. And just a reminder, we do have ongoing upgrade works taking place, Preston Beach Road northbound to Forest Highway. Those works will be complete tomorrow, so plan ahead to avoid any delays. Freedom's flash sale is on now. 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
3: Hey, Jess Rouse here. The US has launched fresh airstrikes on Iran after two American service members were killed. They died in an Iranian attack on Jordan. US Central Command said the strikes are designed to further degrade Iran's ability to restrict the traffic of oil tankers through the Strait of Hormuz. Back home, a man's died after a police pursuit. Queensland police were pursuing a driver who crossed the border into New South Wales armed with a firearm. New South Wales police chased the man, used road spikes in an attempt to slow him down. Eventually, he stopped down an embankment. He was unconscious and couldn't be revived. Pauline Hanson's time overseas is coming to an end, wrapping up with her attending a right-wing political conference in London. She spoke about immigration while telling the crowd Australia had gone woke. And third place for England in the World Cup. They were dominant in the first half, leaving France behind on 4-0, but ended up taking the game 6-4. While it's not what they wanted, third place is the best finish for England at a World Cup since 1966.
1: The Ravenswood Hotel. On the banks of the Murray River. The perfect place to catch up. The Ravenswood Hotel.
3: Collingwood's won five straight with a 21-point victory over Carlton. The Blues failed to cope with Harry McKay coming off injured early. His Pies coach, Craig McRae.
4: Mature performance has been able to ride the bumps of the game and embrace and accept what wasn't going our way at times.
3: Also last night, the Lions beat West Coast by 24 points while Melbourne defender Daniel Turner was sent for scans on his ribs during a 16-point win over North Melbourne. And the men's mile record has been smashed overnight by Great Britain's Josh Kerr. He shattered the world record set in 1999 by 0.47 seconds.
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12: 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That'll decrease to 2 to 2.5 metres this afternoon.